someone so much that you just love them to death. Dance with the dead in my dream. Listen to their hallowed scream. The dead have taken my soul. Temptation has lost all control. Dead! Scared!

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That's when I knew that your heart was scarring. 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

memorize the air. There'll come a time I wanna know I was here. Names on the door frames.

nothing. Everything that matters. Fever flashes, eyelashes, and traffic patterns. Humidity, history, chemistry, and panic. Swimsuits in the windows of electricity.

so tacky. I think that's why I love you so much. I just had to call you first on my new phone. I love you. Y'all have a blast. Bye.

crisis, but not everyone can make it home. Everyone can face a crisis, but not everyone can.